Tower Road gets made. Somebody walked on a virgin land. Someone else saw their tracks and followed them, leaving a path. It seemed as though I were looking down the hill when I first saw it. But as I walked on, I realized I was going up. Somebody whistled behind, and turning round they seemed far below. Then I came to where there had been a fire, and was shaded from the sun by trees. Figure of eight. It's our year. It always was. Credentials. Made of earth. Drinks water. Breathes air. Makes fun.

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0: 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If we could just go for it.
1: Let's have a big round of applause for somebody that's doing a lot of work, and he's over here in the dark and you hardly notice him half the time. His name is Howie Epstein. He's singing his brains out. 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What a boy.
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0: so much. 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And on the bass tonight, Mr. Nick Beggs, you know Nick. I used to be in a band called Kajagoogoo.
1: Kajagoogoo.
0: And brilliant songwriter and amazing bass player. 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

0: Houston, Texas. 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

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They look like a mannequin in Herod's, you know? And they stand around and they ain't having a good time. They ain't having a good time. They're just having a boring old time. And when they go home, they're the type of people who wind up killing their mother and father with an axe. Because they never let their fucking feelings out, you understand? They never have a good time. And then one day they go home and fuck that! Ah! And they kill the motherfuckers, you understand? And then they write about him in the Star and they say, he was a quiet boy. He was a quiet boy. Well, fuck being quiet. Because I ain't gonna fucking not have a good time because some asshole's looking at me like I'm fucked up. I'm gonna keep on having a good time until I fucking die. And I may die before I'm 40, but at least I know I party my fucking ass off till the end! So babe, I want you to do something for me. Me and the boys, I want you to say three little words that mean so much to us. Three little words, you know what they are, you know what they are, you know what they are. No, I like it. That's all you gotta say. I like it. It's very easy, motherfucker. Go, I like it. Oh man, anybody can do that. Go, I like it. That's all you gotta say, just go, I like it. Go, I like it. I like it. I like it. I like it. I like it. I like it. I like it. I like it. I like it. And it's when you say it, when I go, I go. It's only rock and roll, you go, I like it. So if you're ready, so if you're ready, let's try it one time. Let's try, see how good you are. Go like this, ready? I said, I know. It's only rock and roll, I like it. That was beautiful. That was beautiful. I'll do it one more time because a lot of our people are fucked up, you know what I'm saying? They've been drinking or doing some sort of drugs or something, and they're stumbling around the audience. They need one more chance to get going. So everybody this time, get ready. Go like this, ready? Ready? Here we go, here we go. I said, I know. It's only rock and roll, my baby! Baby, you're beautiful! Give yourselves a round of applause. Come on, give us a round of applause! Now, you gotta do another thing, you gotta do another thing, because I'm gonna find out where the real sick motherfuckers are tonight. This time when you yell, I like it, I want you to take your hand, and I want you to curl those fingers into a fist, you understand? Like that. And I want you to take that fist, and when you yell, I like it, I want you to throw that fist in the air. I want you to show the motherfuckers here how much you love rock and roll, alright? Throw your fist in the air, get ready with this. I said, I know, it's only rock and roll, I like it! Alright, well now. Now we're getting crazy. Now turn the lights on, motherfuckers. I want to check them out. Turn the lights on. Hey. You look like a pretty sick bunch of people. You look pretty sick, man. You look pretty crazy. Well, you're ready to get really fucking crazy. Are you ready to get really crazy, man? Well, babe, this time when you yell, I like it, and you throw your fist in the air, I want you to jump. I want you to jump up, motherfucker. As high as you fucking can. Cause if there's one thing that scares the shit out of straight motherfuckers, is screaming, jumping, fist-throwing motherfuckers. You understand? You understand? So we're gonna scare the shit out of the straights right now. Get ready now, I wanna see all everybody go over this. I said, I know! Oh, baby, that's good! Wait, stop the music! Let's give them a round of applause for change. I think you're ready. I think you're ready. I think you're ready. We're going to go now. We're going to do it now. So if you've got some screaming to do, they're picking it up on those microphones. So get ready because this is

takes things for granted. Just because it's here today, it could be gone tomorrow. And that's one thing that you'll never in your life ever have to worry about me. If I'll ever change towards you, because baby, I love you. Girl, I love you. Just the way you are.

but we're very good at Nigerian time. I promise we won't do it again. Sweetest cherry pie.